0: Yeah, man. Yo, Mikey, picture we with something else, man.
1: Would they still follow us?
2: Yo, Lenny, what if you had a 9-to-5 job, man?
3: I think people won't look at us the same, dog. Yo, what if Henry was flipping some burgers, dog?
0: That'd be crazy. Or picture me like Popo and stuff, like a sergeant, like Johnny.
3: Man, they'll body slam you, man.
0: Nigga try to play me and shit.
3: Oh, man.
2: Yo, but whatever. Lovers or haters?
0: That's right. We haven't through that.
3: Always will be.
0: 9 years, is it?
3: 9 years, dog. Still going strong.
0: They don't know that, though.
3: Now they do, man. Yeah.